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5: Good afternoon. It's Maverick with your exclusive backyard broadcasting traffic update. Looking good around the Susquehanna Valley this afternoon, but I do want to make mention that a traffic signal upgrade project will be happening next week at the intersection of South Main Street and Penn Street in Muncie. From Monday through Friday, contractors will begin installing the new traffic signal. Work is going to include setting new poles and horizontal masts, installing updated signals, connecting electrical components, removing the existing equipment, and activating the new system. Traffic will be controlled by flaggers, and you should expect intermittent delays between 8 a.m. and 5 p.m., weather permitting. Also want to make mention that next Wednesday, a PennDOT maintenance crew will be making sign repairs on Route 220 between Interstate 180 and Reach Road. That work will take place between the hours of 9 a.m. and noon, weather permitting. You can expect a right driving lane restriction in the work zone and should drive with caution in that area. 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I'm Maverick with your exclusive backyard broadcasting traffic update. Have a great weekend.
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7: Not a bad start to the weekend. We will see increasing clouds as we move into the afternoon, though, in the Williamsport area. Hi, it's Storm Tracker 16 Chief Meteorologist Kurt Aaron with your Central Pennsylvania forecast from WNEC-TV. Looking at highs in the low 60s today, but have the umbrella ready to go later this afternoon and early evening. Some light rain showers will be possible, likely moving through. And then the rest of the weekend looks dry. Saturday, high of 60, mix of sun and clouds. And on Sunday, looking better, mostly sunny in the afternoon and a high of 65.
8: Late rain falling, we sit at 52, a big congratulations.

Congratulations going out to John Emery of Danville. Our week four winner took home the Smith & Wesson 9mm from the Little Sportsman Shop, 1153 Susquehanna Trail in Northumberland. Thanks so much to the Little Sportsman Shop, and a big congrats going out to John this afternoon. We'll get week number five underway on Monday. We'll start that sounder back up. Right now, it's Rush Subdivisions, WZXR.

0: 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A lot of info on that website. 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
1: What we've got here is failure to communicate. Some men you just can't reach. So you get what we had here last week, which is the way he wants it. Well, he gets it.

0: The Susquehanna Valley's home of rock and roll, WZXR. Mark Mack and you, Friday afternoon, we had a big win for John Emery of Danville. John won the Smith & Wesson 9mm shield handgun, a $500 value, thanks to the Little Sportsman Shop, 1153 Susquehanna Trail in Northumberland. Now, Kelly left the box behind. If you stop through there now, you can put in another slip in there. That will wind up into the grand prize drawing on June 8th. We'll get the deluxe model 8x12 storage shed from Black Creek Enterprises in Liberty and the Denago EHawk 6 Youth Electric ATV from Warhorse of Williamsport out the door. But we got a lot of winning to do in between now and then. And this week, coming up, we'll register to win a Cannondale Quick 6 medium bike, $530 value, thanks to CS Sports on Main Street in Wellsboro. 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So stop in there. Make sure you get a slip in the box. 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Straight ahead, Alliant and Farm. And, boy, we are sneaking right up on 5 o'clock here on your Friday.
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0: The Crows, and She Talks to Angels. 99.3-1037 WZXR. Big congrats again to John Emery of Danville, our week number four winner with Power Up Your Backyard. Took home that 9mm Smith & Wesson thanks to the Little Sportsman Shop. Another week coming your way starting up on Monday. We'll get into a fresh week. And here we are looking at 5 o'clock, just 3 minutes away on a Friday. And we've got our last chance for you to win with Watkins Glen International. The Go Bowling at the Glen coming up next weekend, a Mother's Day race. We've got a shot for you to win your way into that race here in the next hour. You're listening for the sounds of NASCAR. When you hear that sounder, jump on the horn. If you are caller number 10, you'll win your way into Go Bowling at the Glen. A couple of passes to get you out to the races. Now, keep in mind two things. You got to be 21 or older, and you're going to need to have a valid email address. We're going to hit that sounder one more time. Get our 10th winner here on the WZXR Classic Traffic Jam next.
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Never a bad idea. Crank that radio. 53, the rain is falling here on a Friday afternoon. 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

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We sit at 53. 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You decide what makes the list. Vote for one, vote for 20. When you vote, you're automatically into the Rock and Roll 500 grand prize drawing after the weekend. 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But don't wait. The voting ends on May 15th. This Memorial Day, it's not our countdown. It's yours. You're doing a great job so far, but we want as many folks to vote and get in there as we can possibly vote.

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8: Not a bad start to the weekend. We will see increasing clouds as we move into the afternoon, though, in the Williamsport area. Hi, it's Storm Tracker 16 Chief Meteorologist Kurt Aaron with your Central Pennsylvania forecast from WNEP-TV. Looking at highs in the low 60s today, but have the umbrella ready to go. Later this afternoon and early evening, some light rain showers will be possible, likely moving through. And then the rest of the weekend looks dry. Saturday, high of 60, mix of sun and clouds. And on Sunday, looking better, mostly sunny in the afternoon and a high of 65.
9: 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We sit at 53. The door's in. Love Me Two Times, WZXR's classic traffic jam.

0: IWZXR, you are lucky caller number 10. Who's this? Where are you from?
1: Zach Lormer from Huntersville.
0: Zach Lormer, I got two tickets for you, Zach, to get out to Watkins Glen International to go bowling at the Glen on May 10th, Mother's Day. How's that sound?
1: Sounds awesome.
0: All right, one happy and lucky winner right there, Zach Lormer of Huntersville. He told me on the phone this is the second year in a row that he's won his way in to Watkins Glen International. How about that? Coming up on the 10th, the Go Bowling at the Glen. I had 10 winners in total. Congratulations to everyone that won all last week and all this week. Big win right there, and always a good time at Watkins Glen International. I'll give you a little bit of a heads up that we are going to be doing some more NASCAR giveaways. This next round, though, will be with Pocono. That's right. We'll have some passes for the Tricky Triangle. Coming up, we'll give you a shot to win your way in there. We'll have more details on that in the coming weeks. Straight ahead, we've got Loverboy, also 38 special on the WZXR Classic Traffic Jam.
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0: 38 special on the WZXR Classic Traffic Jam. Boy, we had a good one here on a Friday. Got our last winner for the NASCAR race in Watkins Glen International. The Go Bowling at the Glen on May 10th. Our last and final winner, Zach Lorimer of Huntersville. Congrats to all 10 of our winners. A lot of fun for 2 weeks there, giving out NASCAR Cup Series tickets. And we're not done. We're going to have a chance for you to win your way in to Pocono coming up. The Tricky Triangle will have some ways for you to win there. So we're not done with the NASCAR just yet. And remember, our sister station, the place for NASCAR every weekend for you, Twin Valleys Talk Radio Network. We're going to close out the WZXR Classic Traffic Jam next. We got Bruce Springsteen on the way.
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Lots of information on that website. Hit that events calendar before we get rolling here through the weekend. Joan Jett in Bad Reputation, WZXR.

0: Higher by Creed, 99.3 1037 WZXR. I had no idea that the Pokemon cards were still a thing. I see a story in the news, a California man arrested for hiding inside a closed Best Buy store. The 45-year-old Patrick Keys hiding ahead of a Pokemon card drop. Employees saw him on the closed-circuit camera, called 911. People were standing in line when the police swarmed the Best Buy, took Keys into custody with help from an employee who let them into the building. The man had a pretty good plan. He was in front of everyone in line, just security cameras. They're a problem, I think, for a lot of criminals these days. Straight ahead, we've got a look at Valley Weather and Aerosmith.
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6: WZXR Valley Weather.
7: Look for mostly cloudy skies tonight. A couple of showers mainly early. The lows ranging from 36 in some outlying areas to 41 in the city. Tomorrow remaining cool with more clouds and sun. A sprinkle in some spots in the afternoon. A high of 59. Sunday, times of sun and clouds. Still cool. A high of 59. Monday, partly sunny. Turning warmer. A high of 69. Then Tuesday, clouds with some sun, breezy, even warmer, a couple of showers mainly in the afternoon, a high of 77.
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0: New Year's Day, you too. 99.3, 1037 WZXR. We've got a good meal on tomorrow, a homemade meal with the Zion Evangelical Lutheran Church, Paradise Street in Turbotville. 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

0: Puddle of Mud, WZXR. I got a couple of big congratulations to send out. John Emery of Danville, our winner with week number 4 in Power Up Your Backyard, took home the 9mm Smith & Wesson Shield handgun, a $500 value thanks to the little sportsman shop. And then we had Zach Lorimer of Huntersville during the classic traffic jam. Got himself a pair of passes to Watkins Glen International, the gold bowling at the Glen coming up next weekend, a Mother's Day race, and Zach will be in attendance. Congrats to all 10 of our winners with their Watkins Glen International giveaway. We've been doing that here the last 2 weeks during the classic traffic jam. Congrats to all of the winners. Have a great time up at Watkins. Always a fun time. And time for me to head out the door. Kelly E. is back. She's ready to go. She's with you till midnight next. Your concert rundown's on the way. And look out, streets, here I come.
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0: 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Steel Panther, April 30th. Dirty Deeds and AC/DC Tribute, May 9th. May 14th, Kiss Alive. David Lee Roth on May 19th. 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Todd Rundgren on July 11th and 12th. 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At Penn's Peak and Jim Thorpe. Killer Queen on April 18th. George Thorogood and the Destroyers, May 3rd. 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Tusk on August 22nd. 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Emerson, Lake & Palmer on September 18th. 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

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Yes, the weekend. Finally, the weekend is upon us. Well, I had a fun afternoon going out to the little sportsman shop out there in Northumberland. Logan and the gang out there were so nice. Awesome shop. I'm telling you, if you've never been, you got to make it a point to go. Congratulations, John Emery of Danville. 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

0: Golden Earring, Radar Love on 93.1037 WZXR. So do you have any plans for the weekend? Hey, you know, the Kentucky Derby's happening this weekend. You should so have a mint julep. Does anybody drink those here? I mean, I have never been at a bar here in town and heard somebody say, hey, I'll have a mint julep. Could I please have a mint julep? I don't even know what it is. So, yeah, I'll stick to my 77s. Anyways, I hope you have some things in store for the weekend. There's lots of yard sales happening tomorrow. Looking like a great day for those Muncie community yard sales. I know there's some in Montoursville, too, the Jordan Avenue. They're having their yard sale, and other ones going on, too. So get out there and enjoy it. Otherwise, the weather, I think it'll cooperate. We have it coming up, your forecast. Music from Blur, too.
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2: Look for mostly cloudy skies tonight. A couple of showers mainly early. The lows ranging from 36 in some outlying areas to 41 in the city. Tomorrow remaining cool with more clouds and sun. A sprinkle in some spots in the afternoon. A high of 59. Sunday, times of sun and clouds. Still cool. A high of 59. Monday, partly sunny, turning warmer, a high of 69. Then Tuesday, clouds with some sun, breezy, even warmer, a couple of showers, mainly in the afternoon, a high of 77.
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0: 3 days grace. I hate everything about you on WZXR. 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

0: The Stones, Beast of Burden on 99.3 WZXR. 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And the weekly prize is a Cannondale Quick 6 Medium Bike. 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